0: what you do with your days, with your nights, with your time, with your life.
1: Oh, no, no.
0: Suppose I dare to ask, what are you doing tonight? If you were free, I can lend you these wings for a flight.

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And just dismiss with a kiss the bitchy bourgeoisie.

0: cultura gospel.
1: Got something good in here. Hey everyone, I'm Dave with Beast Made Reviews and welcome to my second channel here. Now, my cigar pack sent me out their latest box of the month, and this one is really special. Again, broken record, but I'm a big fan of my cigar pack. I think they have the best subscription cigar service on the market, bar none. Now, they have three tiers of varying prices, and each one is phenomenal. But this month, they sent me their club pack, and I know exactly why. Their club pack is their most affordable subscription that they offer, but this one is really special. Classic pack. This month, they've teamed up with Tobacco Tactical, which is one of their really cool brands that they do a lot of stuff with, as well as some other really cool collaborations. So let's go ahead and dive right in. But before we do that, if you like this type of content, feel free to subscribe down below. I think you really like it here. This is my second channel here where I can talk more about cigar stuff that I can't talk about on my main channel. But if you're curious and want to go check out my main channel, you can go up there. EDC, fashion, gear, anything cool is up there. And if you're interested in these cigars, which you're definitely going to be, go and check out my website. I'll have links there. I can't link anything directly here, but on my webpage, I'll link to my cigar pack at the very top of the page. I'll also have some links to some curated pieces that I think you really like, different accessories and that type of thing in that webpage, as well as the links down below. Those are affiliate links and they will help support the channel. Definitely go and check them out. I always really appreciate that. Thank you so much. Now, I've already looked at these, so they're not going to be a big surprise to me. But first on the list here is a collaboration with Ilpro and my cigar pack. And this one is the Kraken Maduro. Wrapper on this is San Andres. Binder is Criollo 98. Filler is Dominican and Nicaraguan. And I haven't had this specific one just yet, but I'm really excited about this. A couple of months back, my cigar pack had a factory direct, which was based on one of the prototypes for this one. I don't know if it was the finished version or not, but that prototype that I tried from factory direct was phenomenal.